mirror, don't blow it. Whoa. Look at me when I'm talking to you. You looking at me, but I'm looking through you. I see the blood in your eyes. I see the love in disguise. I see the pain hidden in your pride. I see you're not satisfied. And I don't see nobody else. I see

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I see the change, I see the message. And no message could have been any clearer. So

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1: Clap your hands, everybody, if you got what it takes. Because I'm Curtis Blow, and I want you to know that these are the breaks.

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I lay there in the sun and felt it caressing my face as I fell asleep and dreamed. I dreamed I was in a Hollywood movie

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As she disappeared, but soon she returned. In her hand was a bottle of wine, in the other a glass.

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0: Number 8.
1: Keith Urban, Michael McDonald. We go back.
0: Number 7.
1: The Script. The crowd was singing Wonderwall.
0: Six.
1: You too. Street of Dreams.
0: Number 5.
1: The Rolling Stones. In the Stars.
0: Number 4.
1: Charles Kelly. Richard Marx. Driving and listening to music. We were just driving.
0: Number 3.
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0: up and away from my body.
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0: All of my most sensitive areas were inflamed.
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